100 ADP 수준입니다. And this one will hold the key WA. Go to the hero. Now the fighter on the blue.

to introduce the fighter on the blue corner. For the noise of the 180 centimeters tall, 180 centimeters arm swing. And this warrior is the king boxing champion of Russia. Now I give you the fighter on the blue corner in the Russia.

Ladies and gentlemen, now we have the championship defense of the Golden Bear. The first to introduce the challenge. 29 years old, 181 centimeters tall, 183 centimeters of speed. And this fighter is ISKA World Champion and the champion of WAKO Pro. Now, this fighter on the blue corner is standing out of

0: Alright, everybody! Now, it's time to introduce the fighter on the red corner and the defending champion athlete! 25 is out 185 centimeters tall, 190 centimeters of speed. And this fighter holds the professional record 15 wins in 25 times knockout. This fighter is WLF Max 77 kilogram world champion. This fighter represents Shenzhen Fight Club and standing out of China tonight. Let's make some noise for Shenzhen Team.
1: Today's 挑战者今年29岁，身高是1.81米。31胜3负23次 KO 对手，终结率接近了75%，次重量级世界排名第七，横扫欧洲赛场，他是77公斤级。最危险的挑战者，他是来自俄罗斯的德米特里·门什科夫，50胜4负25次。

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1: he wants you to be friends after the fight.
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3: All right, everybody, now we have the championship defense of the Golden Belt. Now, it is the defending champion, Leslie, and the fighter on the red corner. From the line is also 81 centimeters tall and 83 centimeters on the feet. This fighter holds the professional record 27 wins in 8 times. Come on, guys.

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1: Your winner in the blue corner by knockout, Zhang Feng Chuwatana.
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In the red corner, wearing yellow, standing 175 centimeters, age 28, from China, with a record of 48-6 with one draw, this man's a WLF and WCK 72-kilo world champion. I give you the Warrior Monk.